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0: Graham White join me this Saturday for Saturday Sport between 2 and 6, bringing you all the talking points, match reactions, debates and sporting stories that matter. 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

Decades Brekkie with Adam and Jem. With Sitna, Volvo, Chester and Warrington for all of your Volvo needs.

0: Breakfast with Adam and Gem. It's Wednesday morning, flying through the week. It's time for your three-word Wednesday. We kick it off with how we're feeling with our three-word Wednesday. Gem, what have you got?
1: Very, very zen.
0: Very, very zen.
1: That's me.
0: Really?
1: Yes.
0: Okay.
1: It won't be
0: come 9 o'clock.
1: Oh, no, you'll ruin it.
0: Yeah, of course.
1: I went to a floating sound bath last night in the municipal and it was absolutely beautiful.
0: Really?
1: So I am very, very zen.
0: Okay, amazing. My three words is stairs are tough.
1: Have you been to the gym?
0: I play paddle. Yeah.
1: Of course you did.
0: A long end paddle. And I struggled getting down those stairs today. I play paddle, don't you know? Yeah. Here's Aretha. The moment

0: Jamazulu, too good to be forgotten on In Demand Decades Breakfast with Sit and Evolvo. It's Adam and Jem with you. It's Wednesday morning. What do we do, Jem?
1: We play Liverpool's best songs ever.
0: And we've got REO Speedwagon, Can't Fight This Feeling on the way, and Bryan Adams' favourite summer of 69.
1: Oh, yes.
0: Coming up.
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0: Breakfast with Adam and Gem, Wednesday morning. I say Gem, I mean the Weird News Hound.
1: That's
0: she
1: me.
0: Sniffs out the weird news everywhere. Ear to the ground, nose facing the wall.
1: No, my nose
0: of
1: isn't.
0: Stories.
1: Okay, that was weird.
0: Yes.
1: It isn't necessarily a weird news story this morning. It's a great news story if you're single.
0: Okay.
1: Do not go anywhere because you need to know this.
0: We'll do that after Michael Jackson and Belinda Carlisle right now. Live your life, be free. On

0: down on the In Demand Decade. It's Adam and Jim with you. It's Wednesday morning. Time for a weird news story or an incredible news story if you're single.
1: Yes, if you're single, you need to be heading to Spain this summer.
0: Okay.
1: Do you know why?
0: I'm not sure why.
1: Spain has been ranked number one for having the world's most handsome men. And yeah. I could believe that.
0: Yeah,
1: there's lots of like dark-haired men with beards and a tan. True story, actually. Adam used to live in Spain and they had to ask him to leave.
0: No, I was one of the good-looking people.
1: That was quite good, actually.
0: I am a quarter Spanish, you know. Shame none of it rubbed off on my looks.
1: No.
0: My grandfather was Spanish. There we go.
1: And was he a handsome man?
0: He was a very handsome man.
1: Adam's fit, granddad.
0: Yes. Here's James Brown, Living in America.

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0: Sister Sledge, Lost in Music on In Demand Decades Breakfast with Sit and Volvo. How are we doing? It's Wednesday morning. We've got The Cure, Friday I'm in Love on the way. What a tune. And Video Killed the Radio Star coming up.
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0: Three word Wednesday, Jem. What was your three word Wednesday?
3: Very, very zen. I'm not as zen as I was when I first saw you. But I'm still feeling very, very zen. I went to a floating sound bath last night at the Municipal. It was unbelievable.
0: What happens in a floating sound bath?
3: So do you know what a sound bath is?
0: Is it just where they just play loads of sounds around you?
3: Well, kind of, yes. They have the bowls and the gongs and it's beautiful. Really, really relaxing. And this one, you're on kind of like...
0: Could I do it with pots and pans?
3: No. No, no, absolutely not. It's a very Adam thing to ask, though.
0: And then what's the floating part?
3: So it's in the pool. So you're on like big kind of blow up things and you're like laying there under a blanket and you're floating around. Gorgeous. So I would do that every night if I could.
0: Do people get in the water?
3: No, no, no. You're on the water.
0: Okay. Okay. Interesting. And is it busy?
3: Yeah. I think they sell out every time they do them.
0: Wow. There we go. Who knew? Who knew that that it would be so busy at a floating sound bath?
3: Yeah. Everyone, well, not everyone, but people who love that stuff.
0: Love it.
3: That stuff.
0: Stairs are tough is mine. Stairs are tough. Play paddle, of course, because I play paddle, don't you know?
3: He plays paddle.
0: Yes, it was a long match and stairs up are tough, stairs down are very, very
3: stairs
0: tough.
3: Down are always worse.
0: Yeah, especially when your legs are so sore. It's unbelievable, isn't it? Like, I don't think I can do this. This is a cracker of a song. Video Killed the Radio Star. It's what we do. We play Liverpool's best songs ever. It's In Demand Decades Breakfast.

0: It's a great song. It's The Cure, Friday I'm in Love. It might only be Wednesday, but it's perfect. It's In Demand Decades, Brekkie with Sitting and Volvo. It's Adam and Jem with you. We've got Aha, The Sun Always Shines on TV on the way. Van Morrison coming up.
1: This is Decades Brekkie with Adam and Jem.
2: In Demand Decades. So, new music imminent from The Cure.
0: Really?
2: Well, I say The Cure. It's Robert Smith who is the front man.
0: Yeah.
2: So he has a track with Olivia Rodrigo on her new album, which comes out on Friday. So they just performed it at Primavera in Barcelona because The Cure were on the bill. So was Olivia Rodrigo. He came on with her to perform it. They performed together at Glasgow, if you remember, last year, because she absolutely loves him. So Olivia Rodrigo's current song is actually called The Cure. But yeah, they have a song together. It's called What's Wrong With Me, and it will be available on the album this Friday.
0: That is a combo I did not expect. And that's amazing that she has a big love for The Cure. Great yeah. band.
2: Well, I don't know if it's The Cure. It's definitely him, the front man of The Cure.
0: Okay.
2: Because do you remember he was the surprise guest at Glasgow last year that she brought out?
0: I'll be honest with you. I haven't watched Glastonbury as much over the last few years.
2: Okay. Well, she brought him out and she's like freaking out that she's got a song out with him. And it's the only feature she's ever done.
0: Yeah.
2: And it's with him.
0: Because when I say about Glastonbury, if I'm not there, I don't want other people to be there and having a good time.
2: And that sums you up
0: perfectly. yeah, I mean, I've been a few times and I've loved it every single time.
2: But well, I'm hoping to go for the first time next year with the rumours of who the lineup is. I will have to be there.
0: Okay.
2: If Taylor's there, I'm there.
0: This is Aha, The Sun Always Shines on TV. It's In Demand Decades.

0: Van the Man on In Demand Decades. Brown Eyed Girl always hits the spot. It's Adam and Jem with you. How are we doing? It's Wednesday morning. Jem, you up for another game of Who Am I?
1: Always.
0: Yes. You did pretty well over the last couple of weeks because it was always retrospective artists.
1: It kind of spoiled the game a little bit.
0: Okay, so Rosalie you got, Heather Small you got because you realised the pattern.
1: Yep.
0: After Pat Sharp and Cheryl Baker. By the way, they're all playing Retrospective Festival 2026 and it's going to be amazing. You can still get your tickets, retrospectivefestival.com. It's not going to be an artist from Retrospective Festival.
1: Okay.
0: Okay, so it's 30 seconds you've got. You can ask as many questions as you like. Let's see if you can guess it and get it.
1: All right.
0: We'll play in the next 10 minutes. Also, we've got Stevie Wonder, Part-Time Lover, coming up. Gloria Gaynor, I Will Survive, and classic Oasis playing next on In Demand Decades.
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0: Good news, no problems out on the motorways this morning, just usual delays. Quarry Road northbound is blocked and we've got slow traffic due to an accident. That's from Edge Lane to Green Lane in Thornton. Copy Lane to Park Lane in Bootle looking a bit busy. Temporary traffic lights as well, making it slow at times. That's due to roadworks on Prescott Road both ways at Newton Road. And we've also got temporary traffic lights due to emergency repairs. That's on Chester Road both ways at Godscroft Lane.
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Decades Brekkie with Adam and Jem. With Sytner, Volvo, Chester and Warrington for all of your Volvo needs.

0: Decades, Brekkie with Sit in a Volvo. It's Adam and Jem with you. Let's play a game of Who Am I, Jem? Let's do this. Right. Jem knows everything about celebrities. She is very good in the world of celebdom. Do we call them celebdom?
1: We can do.
0: We can do. Okay, so it's a game of Who Am I. 30 seconds you've got. Let's see if you can identify the celeb that I have in my head right now.
1: Okay.
0: Okay, you've got 30 seconds and your time starts now. Remember, you can play along at home as well.
1: Are you a singer?
0: No.
1: Are you a sports person?
0: No.
1: Are you a TV presenter?
0: No.
1: Are you an actor?
0: Yes.
1: Are you a woman?
0: Yes.
1: Are you... Oh, God, are you under 30?
0: No.
1: So, are you, why can't I think of any, are you...
0: Which country I'm from, maybe?
1: Okay, which, oh no, are you English?
0: Yes.
1: Okay, so, over 30, English, act, all gone out of my head, I don't know.
0: And you can have a guess now, if you get it from here, that'd be amazing.
1: Jane Fonda.
0: No, is Jane Fonda British?
1: Probably not.
0: I don't think she is.
1: Who was it?
0: Oh, it was birthday girl Elizabeth Hurley.
1: Ah, okay.
0: Yes, Liz Hurley. And I'm pleased I was thinking about Liz Hurley.
1: Right, I'm pleased for you. Can I just ask a question, please?
0: Yes.
1: Please, can I have a minute? I'm not enjoying it in 30 seconds.
0: Yeah, but you capitulated. Even after 18 seconds, you'd run out of questions.
1: Because I'm panicking, because I know that it's coming to the end. I would enjoy the game more if I had longer.
0: Okay, well, I tell you what. We will discuss.
1: Okay.
0: My people will discuss with your people.
1: Okay.
0: And what generally happens here is when Jem wants something, she gets it. So it'll probably be a minute next week.
1: Perfect, can't
0: we? Okay, there we go. Steve Miliband, the Joker, on the way. Here's Gloria Gaynor. I Will Survive on In Demand Decades.

0: Steve Miller Band, The Joker, sounding great across Liverpool and the Northwest. It's Cinema on Decades. How are we doing? It is Wednesday morning. Tina Turner, What's Love Got to Do with It? It's an absolute classic. Going to do that in just a few moments. Adamski and Killer on the way as well.
1: This is Decades Brekkie with Adam and Gem.
2: In demand decades. Morning to all the gang down at DT Hughes who are proud to run the DT Hughes Foundation. And they are doing something super fun on Sunday the 19th of July at the DT Hughes Community Stadium. So that's at McGall Football Club in Sefton. They're bringing the community together to raise awareness and funds for mental fitness and suicide prevention, with a big football tournament and a family fun day. This will be a great one to get involved in. Come out, support a great cause. It's happening on Sunday the 19th of July.
0: Amazing. That'd be absolutely excellent. Of course, football starts tomorrow, doesn't it? World Cup.
2: Oh, yes. Talking of football. Yes, yeah. Yes.
0: First game is Mexico, South Africa.
2: Don't think I'll be watching that.
0: You don't think you'll be watching it?
2: Not Mexico, South Africa, no.
0: 8 o'clock kickoff, first game of the World Cup, of course.
2: 8 o'clock in the evening or the morning? Because obviously it's in America, isn't it? So the times are going to be a bit mad over here, some of them.
0: 8 p.m. kickoff.
2: Okay.
0: Here. So you'll be awake for it. Your husband will want to watch it.
2: I don't think he'll be bothered about that.
0: Okay, well, let's...
2: we'll see. We'll see if I'm...
0: Friday morning.
2: We'll see if I'm still awake and we'll see if he's interested.
0: Friday morning, we'll find out if Gemma had to sit through the first game of the World Cup.
2: I mean, I won't be sitting through it. I'll be doing something much better if he's watching that.
0: Here's Tina Turner, What's Love Got to Do with It? Love this. It's in the Decades, Brekkie.

0: We play Liverpool's best songs ever. It's what we do. It's In Demand Decades. Brekkie with Sitting and Volvo. Good morning to the guys down at Sitting and Volvo. It's Adam and Jem with you. And on the way, we're going to be playing you The Beatles, I Want to Hold Your Hand.
1: Lovely.
0: Doesn't get much bigger than
1: one
0: that.
1: One of my faves.
0: Dan Hartman, Relight My Fire. Yes.
1: Great.
0: Tears for Fears, Sowing the Seeds of Love. Also, Human League, Don't You Want Me? This is
1: fantastic.
0: The place to be. We play you Liverpool's best songs ever. We're In Demand Decades.
1: Don't cry.
0: I'm getting emotional about how amazing it is.
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0: M62 eastbound is busy and we've got a lane closed due to an accident. That's from Junction 11 Birchwood to 12 Eccles Interchange. We've also had an accident in Thornton. Quarry Road northbound is blocked and it's looking busy because of an accident from Edge Lane to Green Lane. The M58 Junction 1 to Dunnings Bridge Road is slow. Also, Dacres Bridge Lane to the M62 Junction 6 is busy. Delays as well on Rice Lane around the Windsor traffic lights. Walton Hall Avenue to Stonebridge Lane is busy and we've got temporary traffic lights due to roadworks on Prescott Road both ways at Newton Road.
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0: peaceful hour music. I am just here. Finish your day off with me. It's Pete Price, In Demand Decades, 10 o'clock till 1 in the morning.
1: Reminisce Festival 2026. 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

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With Sytner Volvo Chester and Warrington for all of your Volvo needs.

0: Fire, superior to the Take That Lulu version in my eyes. If only you got Lulu on that, then whoa, that would have been unbelievable. It's Cinema and Decades Brekkie with Sitting and Volvo. How are we doing? It's Wednesday morning.
1: This is Decades Brekkie with Adam and Jem.
2: In demand decades.
0: So, Jem.
3: Adam.
0: Sounds that seem to relax the human brain almost instantly.
3: Oh, okay.
0: That's what we're talking now. Researchers have found the top five most satisfying sounds according to science.
3: That relax you.
0: Yeah. Okay. Rain on a window and roof.
3: So I would agree with you, but only if you're already awake, because the other night the rain woke me up and then that was far from relaxing.
0: Okay, yeah, there's a stipulation with that one.
3: Yes.
0: I get that. Distant ocean waves.
3: Oh, yes. Beautiful.
0: Walking on fresh snow.
3: Okay.
0: The sound of your footsteps.
3: Oh, I see.
0: Walking on fresh snow.
3: I'd be too cold in that scenario,
0: okay.
3: So I'm out.
0: Okay. Pouring a cold drink.
3: Yeah.
0: Over ice.
3: Yeah, yeah, yeah. Love that.
0: And
3: crackle.
0: A cat purring. Those are the five that have been voted the top by scientists.
3: Can I swap that out for a dog snoring?
0: No, you can't.
3: My dog snoring. That's a cute noise.
0: Okay. The sound of my children snoring is one of my most satisfying sounds.
3: It's Adam's favourite sound in the whole world.
0: I know they're asleep. It's amazing. It's such a relief when you hear that sound. Here's Tears for Fears. This is the awesome song from the Seeds of Love on In Demand Decades.

0: It was Christmas number one in 1981.
1: Oh, was it?
0: Yeah,
1: that's the year I was born.
0: Yeah, it was the biggest selling single of the year as well. Spent 5 weeks at the top of the charts. It's the brilliant Human League. Don't You Want Me on In Demand Decades.
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0: One day to go. Were you getting World Cup excitement, Jem?
1: I mean, I'll be excited when England play. I'm not excited for the rest of them.
0: Okay. Yeah, I don't think I'm that excited this year because of the times of most of the games. I'm an early bird, so... I will
1: be too
0: in
1: late
0: bed.
1: For you.
0: Yeah, even kicking off at 9 o'clock, I might get a half time in. But
1: yeah, 9's far too late. I'm interested in us. I'm interested in the Lionesses. Other than that, don't care that much, if I'm honest.
0: Okay. Well, you could still get tickets to the final, you know.
1: Oh my God, yeah, but how much? So where is the final? New York?
0: Yes.
1: Okay.
0: And
1: 19th of July.
0: 19th of July. You could still get your tickets. You could get them on FIFA's official resale website.
1: Oh, God. So their resale ones are going to be even worse.
0: So 4 tickets for the final.
1: Okay.
0: Currently on the official FIFA resale website.
1: Can I try and guess?
0: Yeah. How much do you reckon those 4 tickets?
1: Where are we sat?
0: I don't know exactly where we're sat. We're sat in the stadium watching the match. That's all you need to know.
1: You can see the ball.
0: You can see the ball. How much do you reckon?
1: So I'm going to say they were probably well over $1,000 each to start with for the final. I'm going to go $10,000 for the 4.
0: $10,000 for the 4. Okay,
1: yeah.
0: Well, we need to go a higher.
1: Oh, God.
0: Now, remember, the head of FIFA has said it's entertainment. These prices match what is happening
1: this
0: in the entertainment
1: crazy
0: world.
1: Already.
0: So for these 4 tickets, you could add a few noughts on that.
1: Stop. How much?
0: £1.7 million.
1: Sounds reasonable.
0: On the official resale website.
1: Yeah, but I mean, on the resale site, you can charge what you want. It doesn't mean someone's going to buy them.
0: But it's the official.
1: That just means that you're
0: website.
1: Not getting scammed.
0: Mm. Well, I think you are at £1.7 million, aren't you? It's a tournament for all now, isn't it? The World Cup. Unbelievable. Jolene, Dolly Parton on the way. Here's Bee Gees. Love this. Bit of jive talking on In Demand Decades. Brekkie with Sitting a Volvo. Happy Wednesday.

0: Phil Collins, You Can't Hurry Love on In Demand Decades. Brekkie with Sit and Evolvo. So originally done by the Supremes, but Phil got the number one because they didn't quite get to number one, the Supremes, with their version.
1: Ah.
0: It's Adam and Gem with you. It's time for Wordle. Here we go.
2: Five questions, one word. This is Wordle, but on the radio.
0: Right then. Five questions. First letter of each answer spells a five-letter word related to today. Five of the very best. Who will be quickest? In Liverpool and across the northwest. Right, let's do this.
1: Okay, here we go. Sweets with the tagline, taste the rainbow.
0: Okay.
1: Question two. Straw, bucket and bowler are all types of what?
0: Ooh.
1: Who and the Chipmunks?
0: Yeah, that was question three.
1: Question four. Zebedee, Florence and Dougal were all characters in the programme The Magic What?
0: Amazing.
1: That was mad, that programme. And finally, cereal, special what? It's just one letter.
0: There we go. There's your five. One more time, Gem.
1: Okay, sweets with the tagline, taste the rainbow. Question two. Straw, bucket and bowler are all types of what? Question three. Who and the Chipmunks? Question four. Zebedee, Florence and Dougal were all characters in the programme The Magic What? And finally, cereal, special what letter?
0: There we go. There's your five. Spells a five-letter word related to today. Something that is in the news. On the way, The Real Thing. You to Me Are Everything. Great song from the mid-70s. Lionel Richie, Dancing on the Ceiling. Also coming up on In Demand Decades.
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0: Couple of accidents causing problems. We've got slow traffic eastbound on the M62 and a lane closed because of one from Junction 11 Birchwood to 12 Eccles Interchange in Thornton. Quarry Road northbound still blocked, and it's busy because of this accident from Edge Lane to Green Lane. Usual delays right now on the M62 westbound at the Rocket. Delays of around 10 minutes there. Looking busy on the Chilwell Five Ways roundabout. Delays of around 10 minutes as well. Slow on Rice Lane around the Windsor traffic lights, and in Warrington it's busy on Manchester Road eastbound at the M6. Junction 21.
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Decades Brekkie with Adam and Jem. With Sitna, Volvo, Chester and Warrington for all of your Volvo needs.

0: Lionel Richie, dancing on the ceiling on In Demand Decades. Brekkie with Sit and Evolvo. How are we doing? It's Wednesday morning. It's Adam and Jem with you. Kylie, I should be so lucky on the way, but it's time for Wordle.
1: Five questions, one word. This is Wordle, but on the radio.
0: Here we go then, five questions. The first letter of each answer, you put them together in order to spell a five-letter word related to today. And here were your five.
2: Okay, sweets with the tagline, taste the rainbow.
0: Starburst.
2: No, Skittles.
0: Skittles.
2: Same letter though.
0: Same. Why did I taste the rainbow? Yeah.
2: Skittles, taste the rainbow. Yeah. Okay, straw, bucket and bowler are all types of what?
0: Hats.
2: Correct. Who and the Chipmunks?
0: Alvin.
2: Zebedee, Florence and Dougal were all characters in the programme The Magic
0: Roundabout.
2: That was a mad programme. And finally, cereal, special...
0: K.
2: Yes, correct, Adam, which spells...
0: Shark. It is shark, everybody. Shark, shark, shark, shark, sharky, sharky, sharky, the big tooth thing in the ocean.
2: And why is it the big tooth thing in the ocean?
0: Oh, because beware the big tooth thing in the ocean, because the great white shark has been filmed for the first time in the Mediterranean. So there's apparently there's a group of them just off the coast of Sicily that are sort of living around there.
2: Oh.
0: So... stick to your swimming pools if you're heading that way over the summer, maybe. But, I mean, I guess they get a bad rep. Sharks are friendly.
2: And for good... Well, no.
0: They're very friendly. Go and pat a great white.
2: No, my God, absolutely don't do that. Terrible advice.
0: Yes, they're just misunderstood.
2: Are they not normally in the Mediterranean, then?
0: There has been sightings, but it's the first time that they have been filmed.
2: Well, I don't want to watch that because I would never get in the sea ever again. Not even at Crosby Beach.
0: Understandably so.
2: Yes.
0: Whitney, I want to dance with somebody. Coming up first, Kylie, I Should Be So Lucky on In Demand Decades. Happy Wednesday.

0: Whitney at her best. Don't want to dance with somebody. Sounding great across Liverpool and the North West. It's In Demand Decades Brekkie. How are we doing? It's Wednesday morning.
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0: Yeah, would happily move in into some of those Volvos.
3: You'd move in.
0: Give myself a break from the kids, but
3: okay,
0: no.
3: Fair.
0: They are beautiful cars. Tina Charles, I Love to Love, on the way. This is Donna Lewis. It's a great song. I Love You Always Forever. It's In Demand Decades Brekkie.

0: Ever, we are In Demand Decades. It's Adam and Jen with you. We're sitting a Volvo. It's Decades Brekkie. Hey, on the way, it's Mixtape Memories. We love a bit of Mixtape Memories.
1: We do.
0: Yes, we rewind the good times together. An hour ad-free Depeche Mode coming up. Or also The Christians' Ideal World. Going to do that for Julie. And Classic ABBA in the next 15 on In Demand Decades.
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0: Still got queue in traffic due to that earlier accident on the M62 eastbound from junction 11 Birchwood to 12 Eccles interchange. In Thornton, Quarry Road northbound still blocked because of an accident, and it's busy from Edge Lane to Green Lane. Usual delays right now at the Rocket. We've also got slow traffic on East Lancs Road eastbound. That's between the Pewfall traffic lights and the M6 junction 23 Haydock. Looking slow in Chester on Whitchurch Road around the Boughton Heath roundabout. Also slow on Tarvin Road westbound from the Tarvin roundabout to Vickers Cross interchange.
2: Traffic updates brought to you by DT Hughes Group.
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11: 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This is Mixtape Memories.

Kelly, Sharon and Michelle in Aintree and Work wanted that. Classic ABBA, Super Trooper, it's Mixtape Memories. It's In Demand Decades. We're rewinding the good times together. It's Adam with you. Madonna, Papa Don't Preach. Yes, I will do that for you, Sue. She's in Crosby. It's her favourite Madonna song. It's on the way after this. E17, it's all right. It's for Gary. What a tune.

Marie said, we don't get enough Michael Bolton on In Demand Decades, and I want to hear my favourite Michael Bolton tune, Time, Love and Tenderness, and I've played it for you, Marie. It's a great song. Westlife, When You're Looking Like That. Emily, I'm going to do that for you very shortly. She's in Garston. Billie Jean, Michael Jackson for Alan and Paul. They said it's their favourite Michael Jackson song. Adam, will you throw it on? Yes, I will. It's coming up after Duran Duran, A View to a Kill. Tony on the Cabs wants this. It's a great song. It's In Demand Decades. We play Liverpool's best songs ever.

Michael Jackson, Billie Jean. One of the greatest songs of all time. Sounding great across Liverpool and the North West. It's Wednesday. We're flying through the week. Queen, Killer Queen. Yes, I'll do that for you, Michael. Very, very sure.

never fails. It's such a beautiful song. We play Liverpool's best songs ever. It's In Demand Decades, Brekkie. We're rewinding the good times, an hour ad-free all the way through to 10 o'clock.

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Every song has a story. 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What's the one tune that takes you there?

0: 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Your songs, your stories, your good times.
1: I've heard people say that too much of anything is not good for you, baby. But I don't know about that. There's many times that we've loved and we've shared love and made love. It doesn't seem to me like it's

It was his only US number one single. It got top 10 in the UK. It's Barry White, Can't Get Enough of Your Love, Babe. What a tune. To Mixtape Memories all the way through to 10, it's Adam with you, SWV, right here. I will do that for you, Helen. It'll sneak in just before we finish Mixtape Memories. Right now, Was Not Was, Walk the Dinosaur. For Steve. It's a great song.

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1: Cinema and Decades, we play Liverpool's best songs ever. We've rewound the good times together. Mixtape Memories will be back tomorrow morning from 9, an hour ad-free. John B is on the way. He's in for Owen Adams. He's got The Cause, Dreams to play in the next 15 minutes. Double Dream, in fact, because Dream On, Aerosmith. Also, coming up on In Demand Decades.
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There we go, that is The Cause on In Demand Decade. So before that, I was talking to you, and you know what? Nothing was coming through at all. I pressed the wrong button, didn't I? So there was me thinking I was talking away, but no, talking to myself more like it. But we did open up with two brilliant tunes, Atomic Blondie and Dreams from The Cause. It's In Demand Decade. It's Sean B in for Owen Adams. Loads coming your way, including our two songs back to back. So I want to know your artist. Who would you like to hear two tracks from back to back? Let me know. Text me to In Demand Decade. 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This is Aerosmith. It's Dream On.

tune to wake you up on this Wednesday morning. You two, Vertigo, a couple of mentions this morning. Hello to Rachel and everyone at the Walton Road Dental Practice. All the lads as well from, where are they from? Halewood Car Wash would like to wish Martin back to work. He's been away. He's been sorely missed. And could we play a tune for him? Of course, there's only one tune we can play for you on this Wednesday morning, isn't it? It's this one.

Live and local, it's in demand. Decades. John B. in for Owen Adams and playing that one for Martin. Back to the Halewood car wash. There we go. A little bit of Rolls Royce for you. So, don't forget, coming up after the break, we've got our 2 for 1. I want to know, what artist would you like to hear 2 tracks from? That's coming up after the break. Let me know, 60030. Start your message with the word Decades.

Little Bit of Madness in Our House before that, as I say, Car Wash from Rolls Royce. So, we have had loads of people getting in touch. We've had Chris, Emma, who else has been in touch here? We've had Calvin, we've Danielle, Vicky and Rachel have all been putting their suggestions in for our 2 for 1 that's coming up after the break. Will I be playing yours? Make sure you stay tuned in, because it's all coming up after this one.

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The fantastic Heather Small and M People. What are you doing on the 11th of September? Because let me tell you, why not come and join us at Retrospective Festival and come and see Heather Small live together with Boys Life. We've got Nadine Coyle, Pat Sharp, Sybil Tapau singing their big hit China the Hand and The Fizz. And that is all hosted by Pete Waterman. Don't forget as well, if you're into your dance music, there's a lot more going on than just the 80s and 90s main stage. You can go over to the Woodlands, you can go and see our Reminisce Classical. Now, if you haven't seen that before, it's absolutely fantastic. All done and written by our fantastic director, Christine Davis, here. You can see Rosala, Christine Blonde, John Pleese Women's there. And of course, we've got Lee Butler and Steve Cocky. They are doing their sets. Retrospective. Tickets are still available, should I say, at retrospectivefestival.com. Head over and get yours. Coming up now, we've got our 2 for 1. Now, today I have gone with Paul's pick. He said, any chance for a little bit of Billy Joel? So, Paul, 2 for 1 today is all for you.

Two for one today, Billy Joel and that, of course, Piano Man. Before that one as well, we had, what did we have? We didn't start the fire, couldn't think then. Right, it's In The Man Decades, John B, covering in for Owen Adams. So today, I've got some things to be talking about, and you know what? They're all to do with age, including one. How do you know when you're getting old? And not only how do you know, at what age should you officially be getting old? I'm going to be doing all that after 11 o'clock today. So if you know what age you think you should officially be getting old, or are you like me? I'm 40, 46 this year. I say to my kids all the time, I'm too old for that. Well, according to this survey, I'm not. What age is it that you think that you can officially say you are old? Find out after 11 o'clock, including we're going to be looking back at some of the games we used to play when we were in school. I want to know, can you guess the top 10? Continue with the big tunes now. This is Faithful, Go West. It's In The

Go West, and that is Faithful on In Demand Decades. So what have we got coming up after the break? We have got some, I think it's some Pet Shop Boys, we've got some Crowded House, and also I want to know, we're going to be talking about some surveys I've got here. I've been looking into doing some surveys, and these are all to do with age, but the first one I'm going to be talking about between the hours of 11 and 12 is, what age do you officially become old? What our survey says, what is the age that you officially become old? Now, I always say to my kids, when my kids say, Dad, can we go and do this? Dad, can we do that? I go, oh, I'm too old to do all that, you know. But am I? According to the survey, I'm not. Well, let me know, what age do you think you are officially too old? Text the word decade to 60030. Start your message, obviously, with the word decade, to say. Or, of course, our in-demand radio player app, bottom right-hand corner, it'll say, get in touch. They're free to come here to In The Studio. Let's go into the break, though, with a little bit of The Boss. It's Bruce Springsteen, Dancing In The Dark.

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Crowded House, always take the weather with you. I wish they'd go somewhere and take it with them today and bring us a little bit of sunshine, because it's been miserable out there this morning, hasn't it? It was torrential rain. Absolutely awful. I was driving into work this morning. The roads were flooded. The grids hadn't been cleaned. So it was like being at Alton Towers in the River Rapids. So, as I said before the break, I want to know, at what age do you officially become old? We've had a few messages in, people saying in the 70s, people saying, yeah, I agree with you, around the age of 45, 50, it's all going downhill. It's like, you know what, I think, yeah, see, some things do go downhill. I do find myself aching a little bit more, moaning a little bit more. Now, if anyone knows me, I'm a moaner anyway, so, you know, I've got to give it up to my missus for putting up with me. But it's not that. What age do you officially become old? I'm going to give you one more tune, and then I'm going to tell you. If you want to have a guess, again, get in touch, 60030, start your mesh with the word decades, or of course, bottom right-hand corner of the In Demand Radio Player app, let me know what age do you officially get old. And then don't forget, coming up as well, we are going to be talking about all the best playground games of all times. What was your best playground game? Can you remember? Ooh, there was loads from back in the days, wasn't it? Let me know, 60030, start your mesh with the word decades.

S.R.E.M. Shiny Happy People before that, Pet Shop Boys with, of course, the cover of Elvis Always on My Mind. So, I've been asking it all morning for the last hour, what age do you officially get old? Well, our survey claims that the official age is 61, that's when you become old. 3 in 4 of us worry about ageing, and for most of us, our biggest fear is not being able to take care of ourselves when we're elderly. And a third of us fret about a loss of independence. Half of us admit, though, we're not saving for retirement. Now, I don't worry about, do you say that on the survey, that your biggest fear is not being able to take care of yourselves? Isn't that why you have kids? Isn't that why you have kids? You bring them into the world, they work hard, you work hard, you look after them, and then when you get old, they should look after you. So if my boys are listening now, that's what I expect. Right, let's continue though, because later on I am going to be asking you what our favourite playground games were of all time, and I think you'd be surprised by quite a few of them.

If ever there's a tune to get you going on a Wednesday morning, it's a bit of Billy Ocean. Love Really Hurts About You. Before that, we had 1, 2, 3, 4, Gloria Estefan. So yesterday, if you were listening, you'd heard I have been to see Westlife. Now, not only were Westlife, no, I wasn't. I went to see Boyzone. But not only were Boyzone there, we had Brian McFadden from Westlife. He was down there. And of course, with Keith Duffy, they sang as Boyzone. Now, Boyzone are down at Retrospective Festival on Friday, 11th of September. If you haven't seen them before, they are absolutely fantastic. Put on a great show. Emma said yesterday, she was there on Saturday too. She was loving it. And she's also messaged in today and asked if we can play their new single again. Now, we certainly can, because the only way of getting new music played or heard is for us to play it. Local radio, live radio. And Foxy's also messaged in and he said, any chance of a guy... Now, normally we only get him out at Christmas, Foxy. Come on, we normally only defrost him at Christmas, but he's asked for a little bit of Michael Bublé. So that is coming up for you, Foxy, after a little bit of Boyzone. This is their brand new single. Only come out on Friday. This is Chill.

So what do you think about that? To me, I heard that on Friday and I thought, you know what, that is catchy as anything. Definitely tell it's a mixture of the guys between Boyzone and Westlife. It's Chills, it's Boys Life, Day Alive Retrospective Festival for Friday the 11th of September. Tickets still available to go and see them, and you can get them at retrospectivefestival.com. Now let's play this one for Foxy. Going into the break, it's a little bit of Michael Bublé.

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Don't forget, if you like tunes like that from the 80s, come and join me on a Sunday for my flashback 80s, where I look back at the 80s as a full decade, playing all the biggest and best tunes. And of course, we have a featured artist each and every Sunday, where I play 30 minutes of non-stop tunes from that artist. And this Sunday, keep an eye on my socials. If you don't follow me, give me a little follow on Instagram, John B DJ. On Instagram, give me a little follow and you'll find out before anybody else who this week is. So anyway, earlier on, I was asking you, tell me some of the best games that you played in school. We've had a few surveys done, and I want to know what you think the best games were that you used to play in school. So I'm going to let you know a few that were in the top 10. So we had things like Pigeon Toss, which I think, if I remember correctly, we called it Jingles years ago. And you'd add 2 bob or 10p or 5p, whatever it was, and you'd throw it against the wall, closest to the wall wins, stuff like that. Okay, Marbles is another one. And also, we have got What's the Time, Mr. Wolf. So there's 3 out the top 10. I want to know what our listeners think, what you guys think is in the top 10. We've only got 7 more to find. Can you tell me what was your favourite game when you were growing up? Some of us only have to think back a couple of years when we were in school. I've got to think back a few more, and a few other people have probably got to think back even more than that. But let me know. 60030, start your message with the word decades. Then let me know your favourite game from back in the day, or of course the Inderman Radio Player app. Let's continue now with more big tunes. This is Novocaine for the Soul.

Lifestyle Hall and John Oates, and that is Man Eater. Before that, Novocaine for the Soul. So I've been asking you, can you tell me what your favourite games were when you were back in school? We have conducted a survey. We've got the top 10. I did say we had Jingles or Pigeon Toss was in there. Marbles has been in there. So we've got another two people. We've got some in that got them right. We've got Peter. He said Conkers. That's right. Although I don't think they're allowed

school anymore, judging from Micah's years ago. And we've got hide and seek as well. That's coming from Tracy. So yes, that's two more added to the list. We've had a few more guesses, but they've all been wrong. So that means we've got 1, 2, 3, 4, 5 to guess. Text me 60030. Let me know what was your favourite game to play when you were back in school. Let's see if it's in our top 10. And I'll be telling you exactly the full top 10 before 12 o'clock today. Continue with the big tunes, playing your requests as well, what we do each and every day, live and local, it's In Demand Decades. This is, of course, Jennifer Whelan. This is Rush Hour.

Jay Wheeldon, and that is Rush Hour. I do apologise if you heard a little bad word in one of our songs there. It's now been removed, deleted out of our system for good. We've had a few more guesses coming in about the best games in school. Well done to Big Mick and Ian the Vulture. Big Mick, you actually got the first one. I'm not going to tell you what it is yet, but that is actually number one on the list. So there we go. Well done. The other one that you said was Off Ground Tick. Well done. Yes, we used to do that one in our school as well. So we've got about 10 more minutes on this, and I want to know, can you guess the top six? Well, the last five now. The top five games we used to play in school.

It's Donna Summer, and that is on the radio. Before that, The Police Can't Stand Losing You. So it's time for me to reveal the top 10 games we used to play in school. Now, no one got all these right, which I'm quite surprised at, but or am I? Because there's a few little curveballs in here, so let's have a little listen. So we got marbles, we got pigeon toss, we got what's the time, Mr. Wolf, Peter got conkers, Tracy got hide and seek, Steph got tag, as well as Big Mick and Ian the Vulture. They got that as well. Then Barb said skipping was in there. Now these are the ones that we didn't get. A game called Oranges and Lemons. I vaguely remember that, but I am going back years to that one. And another one called Two Balls Against the Wall. I don't remember that one at all, but Big Mick and Ian the Vulture got number one right. The number one game back in the day when we were kids was British Bulldog. There we go. Well done to you guys. Right, let's go into the break, and I'm going to be talking about dating. That's all coming up after the break.

Hi, it's Graham White. Join me this Saturday for Saturday Sport between 2 and 6, bringing you all the talking points, match reactions, debates and sporting stories that matter. From football to rugby and everything in between. If it's happening in sport, it's happening here on Saturday Sport between 2 and 6.

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is Prince and When Doves Cry. So before the break, I was saying, of course, I've got some surveys that all all about age. Now, one of the things as well is about dating, and why is dating hard? I want to know if you know why is dating hard. I can't tell you why it's hard, because back in my day, it was easy. You looked at someone, you went and danced with them. Now, I've got to be careful here, because I haven't dated, and I know my missus listening. So make sure I get this right. Right, 29 years, I think it is, I haven't dated. Been out on dates with my wife, but I haven't dated anybody else, obviously. Stop picking yourself a baby. Right, so I want to know about that. Why is this so hard? Why do young ones find it so hard to date? And also, what keeps your feelings brightly? That's all coming up between now and what.

Johnny and Mary, and that is Robert Palmer. Before that, one of my favourite tunes from Aztec Camera with Somewhere in My Heart. So I am asking you for this next 20 minutes, why young ones between the age of 18 and 34 find it so hard to date. And did you find it hard to date? Like, say, I think it's been about 29 years since I last went on a date. But there we go. Let me know, 60030, start mentioning the word decades. Let me know, did you find it hard to date? And why do you think young ones find it hard to date? I'll be telling you the answer of our survey in about 10 minutes time. Carrying on with the big tunes now, Kirsty McCall, this is Days.

So, I was asking you why young ones between the age of 18 to 34 find this so hard to date. Well, so, dating is hard, they are saying nowadays. Not only are you looking for that special connection like we used to years ago, just go and have a dance with someone, wouldn't you? You've got a special connection. That was it. Bish, bash, bosh, you're married. But nowadays, most people are also ticking off an internal list of qualities that they want and they don't want. So future qualities and some qualities are like whether your date's got a dog. Do you let that dog kiss you on the face? Do you like pineapple on a pizza? That is up for debate as well. But fundamentals such as whether they are stable, will they treat you well, and are they trustworthy? They are also deal breakers. A dating website recently analysed 8 years' worth of data amongst users aged 18 to 34 in order to find out what exactly character traits are must-haves. So, you know what, I probably agree with all of them, but seriously, people can't be judging a date on whether they're going to go out with somebody, whether they like pineapple on a pizza. That can't be serious, come on. This is the right time. So coming up after the break, we are going to be talking about what makes you feel sprightly, what keeps you young. Ooh, that one's open for debate as well.

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problem that I can't fix. Cause I can do it in the mix. And if your man gives you trouble just to move out on a double, and you don't let it trouble your brain, cause away goes trouble down the drain. Said away goes trouble down the drain.

So as I said earlier on, all our surveys today, we're having a survey day. They are all about age. Now, I want to know what keeps you feeling sprightly. So for me, do you know what I've recently took to? Going for walks. Not good with a dodgy knee, but I do go for a lot of walks. I enjoy them, and I think it keeps your mind fresh, keeps you sprightly. You get home and you feel a bit more relaxed, then you can settle for the night. But I want to know what keeps you feeling that way. Let me know, 60030, start your message with the word decades or bottom right-hand corner of the app, and let me know what makes you feel sprightly. It could be absolutely anything. I just want to know. Share your views and points. It's In Demand Decades. This is Roxette. Good luck.

the Jets, Crush on You before that, Pretenders. Don't get me wrong, I am asking you, and we've had quite a few funny things coming in. What are the things that keep you sprightly? We have had ice baths, we have had walking, going for runs, going to the gym. They are all, by the way, in this survey. So yes, you are all right. That's what the new things are that keep you feeling sprightly. But there's quite a few more, so keep them coming in. We've got about 15 minutes left before I tell you the full answers. Now, what a tune this is. Stevie Wonder, Signed, Sealed, Delivered, I'm Yours. Talk about going on dates. There you go.

Runaway Train, Solar Sealam or Solar Sylum, let's have a little look, as I've been asking you, what keeps you feeling sprightly? So, age between now and 65, for example, an active love life, drinking red wine and doing yoga, they are among the top things which keep you young, according to our research. A poll of over 65s, however, reveals singing, music, dancing and spending time with people younger than themselves and doing puzzles on a feature list. They also feature on the list, also wearing whatever clothes you like. So that's what makes you feel sprightly. So if you're feeling a little bit down today, you want to feel a bit sprightly, go home, put your best clothes on, brush your hair, have a glass of wine and do some yoga, or maybe the other way around. Don't want you falling over. That's it for me for today. Owen Adams is back in tomorrow. However, if you are at a loose end on Saturday and Sunday, lend me your ears. Saturday between 6 and 8 at night. Sunday between 10 and 1, I am back. No, between 10 and 12, I should say. I am back on your airwaves. Flashback 80s of a Sunday. Till then, catch you later.

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Here we go then for Wednesday's afternoon show. Where's the week going? It's flying by. We're not complaining either, are we? Of course not. This is Glenn Hunt on the air everywhere through till 4, playing more of Liverpool's best songs ever. And thank you for staying with us, my friends. Hopefully all the way through to the 4 o'clock hour when Baz gets here. I'll kick off with three in a row. Stand by for Take That, Roy.

0: Haslam in the show today, then?
1: Oh, well, he's very popular. The Sportos, Motorheads, Geeks, Wastoids, Dweebies, they all adore him. They think he's a righteous dude.
0: Well, they sound like my kind of people. Turn your radio up this afternoon.

0: Never forget from Take That, the end of three in a row on Indie Band Decades. Roy Orbison's I Drove All Night and Blur's Girls and Boys getting the show underway for us this afternoon. Hello, you.
1: Glenn Hunt in the afternoon.
0: You are most welcome to stay with us through the afternoon to make the workday go that little bit quicker. That's the general idea around these parts, you know, when you've got this show on. And in this half hour, some great songs still to play for you. On the way, in fact, I've got The Beautiful South to play for you, along with Cher and the Electric Light Orchestra. Yep, they're on the way. And this for you now from Janet Jackson. It's Escapade on Indie Band Decades.

Vintage Electric Light Orchestra on In Demand Decades, Mr. Blue Sky, which is a fabulous segue into the weather for Liverpool this afternoon, isn't it? It's almost like it was planned. Now then, chilly outside this afternoon, considering the time of year, you know, we're getting well into June now, aren't we? 17 Celsius, cloud around, and yes, there's been plenty of rain today as well. Rubbish in that respect.

morning, your temperatures will dip down to around 10 degrees Celsius. And tomorrow looks like it's going to be rainy again with plenty of cloud around, certainly to start with in the day, like most of this week. And 17 Celsius, your maximum temperature on Thursday. That is your outlook for the next 24 hours for sure. And I'll tell you what else is coming up on the show for you after I play The Beautiful South. They're up after this classic from Cher.

Beautiful South, a little time from Inderman Decade. Shares, Gypsies, Tramps and Thieves before it. Coming up for you on the show today then, we'll have a game of fact or fiction in less than an hour. Hopefully you've been playing along so far this week and you've got 2 out of 2 guesses correct. And hopefully you make it a treble today, then a hat trick no less. And maybe even you'll do just as well with the 333 in the final hour. Up next though, I've got 3 in a row to play for you from The Beatles. Also Salt and Pepper lined up and a classic hit from The Jacksons next.

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0: A Beatles classic there, Lady Madonna on In Demand Decades. Before that, Salt and Peppers, Let's Talk About Socks, and the Jacksons, Blame It on the Boogie. And on the way in this half hour, music to play from the Bee Gees and Garbage, as well as Kool and the Gang. And right now, it's the Bare Naked Ladies.
1: It's been

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1: Well, you've got to get up to get down, haven't you? Cool and the Gang's Get Down on It from 1981 on In Demand Decades. It's Glenn Hunter's afternoon on the radio station that is getting very excited about the retrospective festival. So much so, we're counting down the days to the 11th of September. It's happening on the Friday that the 11th of September falls on, so it's a great start to that particular weekend with a massive lineup of acts, really, that are going to make up a brilliant nostalgic night of 80s and 90s tunes, including Boys Life, that's the Boyzone and Westlife combo, Heather Small from M People fame, Nadine Coyle, DJ Pat Sharp in attendance, Sybil, Tapau, The Fizz. The Fizz were on the TV the other morning being interviewed as well, I noticed. And it's all going to be hosted by the music legend himself, the hitman, Pete Waterman. Plus, not forgetting Reminisce Classical, In the Forest, featuring Rosala, Christine Blonde, and DJs John Pleased Women, Steve Cocky, and Lee Butler. I'm sure you've definitely heard of, by the way. And you can secure your tickets right now for, check this, just a tenner. You've got no excuse not to be a part of this experience. It was brilliant last year. This year, it looks like it's going to be even better. The Retrospective Festival 2026, all happening in Shirdley Park, St Helens, by the way, on Friday, the 11th of September. 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

Well, Linda Carlisle, leave a light on at the end of three in a row from In Demand Decades. Before that, Transvision Vamps, Excellence, Baby I Don't Care, and wet, Sweet Little Mystery getting the second hour of the afternoon show underway for us today on Wednesday, the 10th of June, 2026. On the national calendar today, it's National Ballpoint Pen Day today. I mean, that's an absurd thing to celebrate, isn't it? I don't know. Maybe not. It's a great invention. Maybe we just take it for granted. Maybe you do, right? I take it back. It deserves to have its own day. But it's also sharing it with Talk Slow Day today. Well, I'd be here all day doing that, wouldn't I? And it's also National Frosted Cookie Day today. That is definitely something we can all get on board with and celebrate easily. It's Glenn Hunt in the afternoon. Meanwhile, celebrities celebrating their birthday on the 10th of June include Elizabeth Hurley. She is 61 years old today. Speaker of the House of Commons, Lindsay Oil from just up road, and surely, attention Prime Minister, he is 69 years old today, and singer Maxi Priest is celebrating he is 65 today. Let's play, order, let's play a Maxi Priest song then, shall we? This is Wild World on In Demand Decades. Decades.

0: Whitney Houston.
1: I'm your baby tonight. It's Glenn Hunt in the afternoon for Wednesday, and it's time for day three of Fact or Fiction. As usual, I'll share a statement with you. You determine whether the outcome of the statement is a bona fide fact or whether it is total fiction. If you guess correctly, you can put a point on your personal scoreboard. Hopefully, you've done well so far this week. This could be 3 out of 3 for you today. The answer coming away as to whether it's true or not in 30 minutes from now. And it says here that frozen fruits and vegetables are less nutritious than fresh ones. What do you reckon to that statement? Is it a fact or is it total fiction? From Monday to Friday, 1 to 4, it's the Hunt in the afternoon. Frozen fruits and vegetables are less nutritious than fresh ones. What do you reckon?
2: I don't trust this kid any further than I can throw him.
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1: Try not to think too hard about it. You're either going to be right or wrong, of course.

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0: 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Before that, it was Fleetwood Mac's Gypsy on the Way. Three in a row as Liverpool's best songs ever continue next with Bananarama, Katie Tunstall and ABBA.
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Love in the First Degree from Bananarama on In Demand Decades. Before that, Katie Tunstall's Black Horse and the Cherry Tree. Love that song. And also ABBA's Does Your Mother Know? Let's recap today's fact or fiction statement. Earlier on, I said to you that frozen fruits and vegetables are less nutritious than fresh ones. Do you reckon that statement could be a fact, or is it total fiction? You have got the duration of the next couple of songs to determine the outcome as to whether it's a fact or fiction, and hopefully you're getting a point on your scoreboard. You'll find out whether you're right or wrong after we play Duran Duran's Wild Boys. They're up after this classic from Hot Chocolate. It's You Sexy Thing on In Demand Decades.

0: Boys from Duran Duran on In Demand Decades. Right, it's time to resolve today's facts or fiction statements, where earlier I said to you that frozen fruits and vegetables are less nutritious than fresh ones. If you said that statement was a fact, then you'd be wrong. It's fiction. So if you said fiction, congratulations, well done. You've won yourself a point for your scoreboard as well, by the way, so well done there also.
1: Yay!
0: I thought you'd be chuffed. Frozen fruits and vegetables can actually retain, it says here, as many nutrients as fresh ones, since they are actually usually frozen at peak ripeness, usually at the moment they're picked, to be honest. So, yeah, it contains it all. They're just as good.
2: Many

TLC's Waterfalls, Wednesday's afternoon show. This is Glenn Hunt. I hope your day is going okay. And we're counting down the hours. We're more than halfway through the working week. The weekend will soon be upon us. And the 3 o'clock hour is almost upon us. Stand by for three in a row. That's next with Oasis, Jennifer Page, and Queen with David Bowie. Stand by.

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Oasis at the end of three in a row with Supersonic. Before that, Jennifer Page and Crush. We kicked off the final hour of the show with Queen and David Bowie. And Under Pressure, it's the big show. And on the way for you, plenty more songs where they came from in this half hour alone. Ottawan to play along with Hanson and Orchestral Maneuvers in the Dark. And we'll have a look at the artist lineup concerning today's 3:33 very soon. Monday's 3:33, I thought might have been a bit tricky for you. Yesterday's was probably way too easy, so maybe today's theme for you to figure out might be somewhere in between Mondays and Tuesdays. But fingers crossed, you know, you might do all right. We'll have a look at that lineup after we play you OMD. They play after this then from the Human League from 1982. It's the Mirror Man as Liverpool's Best Songs Ever Continue on In Demand Decades.

decades with the Human League ahead of it and Mirror Man. Time now to have a close look at the artist lineup of today's 333. See if you can work out where the connection might lie between the three of them with the songs I've chosen to play. But you won't find out what that is until you hear them, of course. But hopefully, if you know your discography of artists, then hopefully, again, you might work out the connection between Murray Head, who are the first artists to play this afternoon, followed by Don Henley and then The Clash. That's your artist lineup. What is the connection between the three of them, though? What theme do you think we're going down with those three artists? Murray Head, Don Henley and The Clash. That's your artist lineup of the 333. What is the theme though?

0: To think so. A 3:33 play next. Sit back and enjoy them. Oh, and turn your radio up nice and loud. They're bangers.
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0: DJ on Saturday. 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

times 333, which I'd like to think by now you easily sussed out the connection, but it's too late. You meant to guess it before we play all three songs. Murray Head in there as well, along with Don Henley and The Clash. The connection, of course, well, songs that reference cities, of course, wasn't it? Murray Head's One Night in Bangkok, followed by Don Henley's excellent New York Minute and The Clash London Calling. A big city lineup in your big 333 this afternoon. Well done if you sussed it out before we got around to playing all three artists, and we'll have another one for you to try and figure out on the show at the same time on Thursday afternoon. Good luck then. Can I get some-

It's World of Our Own on In Demand Decades. And don't forget, you can see the Westlife and Boyzone combo Boys Live, featuring along with many other great artists at the Retrospective Festival in Shirley Park, St Helens on Friday the 11th of September. 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And we'll see you in September. It's hosted by Pete Waterman, by the way, who, as you know,

0: Gabrielle and If You Ever, and that's the song that concludes the afternoon show for us for another day. So thank you so much for your company. It means a great deal, don't you know?
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0: So I'm going to hand over the baton of the radio station over to Baz Todd. He's going to run with it next from 4 o'clock. He's on the way with the Feel Good Drive. And then at 7, Mike Peters is here with the Evening Thing. And rounding off your weekday listening at 10 o'clock, Shay Hake with The Late Show. I'll be back tomorrow afternoon from 1. Until then, whatever you're doing tonight, have a nice day.

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Kicking off today's Feel Good Drive with an In Demand Decades triple play. I played that, Four Tops, Reach Out, I'll Be There. Also, Space Neighborhood, love that song. Local lads too. And Climbing Fisher, Love Changes Everything. It's me, Baz, on a mixed bag of weather again today. We're just used to this now, aren't we? This is our summer, I'd say. When is the full days of sunshine coming? That one we had like 10 days ago where it was like a week full of sunshine. Was that it? Was that our summer? We've milked it and lost it already? Standard. It's Peter Gabriel, Sledgehammer. I'll do Blondie after this.

Cage. Before that, Peter Gabriel. Love that song. I love Peter Gabriel, to be fair. Sledgehammer, it's your feel-good drive Wednesday afternoon. So this I would consider a morning song. And if you want more songs like this that are just normal songs but played in the morning, check out Decades Brekkie tomorrow morning with Adam and Jem, nice and early from 6. This is Wake Up Boo.

0: guys a few times, but never been the one to interview them. Top loader. That's Dancing in the Moonlight. There's a pointless story that you're never going to use, isn't it? Here's Simo speaking of pointless. Not with the traffic and travel hub. That is very, very needy. How are we looking?
1: 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We're proud of what we do. We're proud of where we do it. 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
2: Thanks, Baz. You've got slow traffic on Church Road in Litherland both ways. That's Hawthorne Road. All the lights have gone out, so do just watch yourself as you're approaching that. It's a massive junction. Also, Town Road and West Derby southbound. That's partially blocked because of an accident. That's between Marford Road through to Melwood Drive. Usual delays down at the Rocket, and you've got delays on the East Lancs already. That's not looking good at all. Church Road in Wavertree, that seems to be struggling too. Also, through the Windsor traffic lights. If you've got any updates at all, please do get in touch and let me know. Looking all right on public transport. I'll update you in about half an hour, Baz.
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quiz and they asked you which decade that was from, Nolan's I'm in the Mood for Dancing, you'd say the 80s, wouldn't you? 1979? Oh, no. Before that, we played Nana Cherry's Nephew. I think it's a nephew, or it's a brother, or a son, or a dad. I don't know. It's related anyway. Eagle-Eyed Cherry, Save Tonight, is Dire Straits. This is

Depeche Mode just can't get enough. And Dire Straits, Sultan of Swing, I've got Simo with the latest on the road. If you're stuck in anything and you don't know why, then Simo will tell us in the next 8 minutes. First is Bronski Beat.

0: Beatles' best songs ever for a Wednesday evening. I was going to say Thursday, then I'm getting ahead of myself for the days. Here's Simo, latest on the roads. Go ahead, girl.
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2: Thanks, Blanche. You've got slow traffic on Church Road in Litherland both ways. That's Hawthorne Road. All the lights have gone out, so do just watch yourself as you're approaching that. It's a massive junction. Also, Town Road and West Derby southbound. That's partially blocked because of an accident. That's between Marford Road through to Melwood Drive. Usual delays down at the Rocket, and you've got delays on the East Lancs already. That's not looking good at all. Church Road in Wavertree, that seems to be struggling too. Also, through the Windsor traffic lights. If you've got any updates at all, please do get in touch and let me know. Looking all right on public transport. I'll update you in about half an hour, Baz.
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Raspberry Beret, Nick Kershaw, Wouldn't It Be Good, and this, Alana Miles, Higher and... No. Alana Miles, Black Velvet. This is Higher and Higher from Jackie Wilson. Also on the way, we'll do music from Casey and the Sunshine Band, In Excess. I've rooted out something from Fergal Sharkey versus Jackie Wilson.

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1: Why do I say like that? Because that's how Goldmember says it in the Austin Powers movie. Before that, NXS, Suicide Blonde. It's me, Baz, on your Feel Good Drive. Got Aretha Franklin on the way with the song she teamed up with George Michael to do, the epic one. I knew you were waiting for me. On the way in the next 10, first here's Simo with the latest traffic and travel.
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3: Thanks, Baz. Earlier accident on Town Road. That's now been cleared. You'll be pleased to know that was round by Marford Road and Melwood Drive. So you can move along there now. Chinatown, you've got a lane closure at St. James's Place. That's through to Parliament Street and Stanhope Street. Do expect delays. The lights are still out on Church Road in Litherland. Oh, that's not looking good on all approaches. That's at Hawthorne Road as well. Also, as you are on Victoria Road in Egbert, that's not looking good. Down at the Rocket, that's busy as well. The good news I've got for you is that everything's looking okay on public transport. We did have Sean on saying, guys, stay away from the M57 at the Speke and Widnes Junction because that has got backed up traffic. I'll update you again in about half an hour from now.
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80s, boys. That's Bros. When Will I Be Famous? And before that, Aretha and George Michael. I knew you were waiting for me. Wednesday evening, it's me, Baz. Got Donna Summer's I Feel Love. We'll do something from The Pretenders. And this is 5.

on a Summer I Feel Love. Before that, the Pretenders, Back on the Chain Gang. And five, Keep on Moving. After six, I'll play you music from the Bangles. We'll do Natalie Imbruglia, Not Torn. I think she only released two singles. Well, two singles that sold, all right. Anyway, I'll play the

0: As ever for your Wednesday, it's me, Baz Todd, on your feel-good drive over to Simo for the last time tonight with the latest on the roads of a traffic and travel bulletin.
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2: I'm going to start with some good news, Baz. The lights have come back on in Litherland. That's at Hawthorne Road and Church Road, so things back moving again, which is excellent. There is still a lane closure on St James's Place in Chinatown, though. That's because of ongoing works there at Parliament Street. Also, the East Lancs, that lane closure's causing all kinds of delays. That's at Lower House Lane. Also, Edge Lane down at the Rocky, you've got queues there still. Also on Queen's Drive at the Five Ways. That's in Chilwell, causing you delays. M53 from Cheshire Oaks through to Clatterbridge is absolutely rammed, Ash says. And also Sean's been in touch saying about Speak and the Widnes Junction. That's looking really busy on the M57. That's all for tonight, Baz. See you tomorrow.
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year at the retrospective doing that was a highlight for me. Brilliant, that's Cuddly Toy. Before that, Natalie Imbruglia's Big Mistake in the Bangles. Manic Monday, something cheesy for your Wednesday night? Yeah, it's Pat and Mick.

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Hughes guys who have got the DT Hughes Foundation. 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

Peter Kay ruined that song for you as he has for me. Yeah. He's a scamp, isn't he? Yeah. The Phoenix Nights, the iconic clip. If you've never seen it, let me ruin that song for you. Go and find it. With it's Keith Lard reading that. The lyrics from that as a serious story of fire safety. Genius. Absolute genius. Anyway. That's where the genius ends for this show. It's the Indie Man Decades evening thing. I'm Mike Peters. Hello, this is Taylor Dane. Vanessa Paradis on the way for you in just a minute.

If you were doing like comedy versions of her songs, what would you call yourself? Because she's called, already called herself Vanessa Parody. Would you call yourself a parody of Vanessa Parody? I don't know. It's Cindy Mandecades. I'm Mike Peters. It's the evening thing with the Grand Southport. This lot, I think, are now available if you wanted to book them for, you know, bar mitzvah, anything of that nature, you know, child's party. I'll be with you shopping because they've pulled out of Donald Trump's Freedom 250 concert. It's Milli Vanilli, the Beach Boys, and the Coral on the way for you at

on. I'm Mike Peters. It's In Demand Decades. I shall pass on the information that we have got a musical birthday coming your way before 8, and it's a tune I cannot wait to play for you. My favourite one from Phil Collins, I also can't wait to play. That plays next, and the Pet Shop Boys as well.

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Pet Shop Boys in Suburbia, and in the wilds of Suburbia, namely Shirley Parks and Helens, Friday the 11th of September, we've got the Retrospective Festival going on. Boys Life, Heather Small, Nadine Coyle, Pat Sharp. He's not singing, he's DJing. Sybil, Tapao and The Fizz, all hosted by Pete Waterman, the legendary hitman himself, and Reminisce Classical, with Steve Cocky and Lee Butler. Tickets start at just £10. RetrospectiveFestival.com. It's going to be brilliant.

Should really use oven gloves, shouldn't he, Paul Young? Because you listen to him at the end of that going, must be like, you know, carrying a plate that's too hot for him. What a silly billy. Anyway, it is Indie Man Decades. I'm Mike Peters. This is the Evening Thing. Let's do a musical birthday for the 10th of June. Starting with the 65th birthday today. Well, say starting with, well, ending with, really. Mark Shaw, singer with Then Jericho. So I thought, any excuse to play this. I love this tune. It's Big Area. Indie Man Decades, playing your Liverpool's best songs ever. Owen Paul on the way for you next.

Owen Paul, not a relation, I don't think, to Alan Paul, who used to have that chain of hairdressers around Liverpool back in the day. My favourite waste of time, I'm Mike Peters. Well, this show is my favourite waste of time, to be honest with you. You're not listening, are you, really? Let's be fair. Duran Duran before 8 with an epic one after Bonnie Tyler at In Demand Decades.

0: Epic Ordinary World, my favourite tune of theirs, Duran Duran. It is In Demand Decades. I'm Mike Peters. Nothing ordinary about the news that I shall bring you that you didn't know you need to know. It's always extraordinary. After I play you more of Liverpool's best songs ever, including one that's very bad from Michael Jackson, after we hear from the very good Glenn Hunt.
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0: Esquo and the Wanderer. I'm Mike Peters. I've got a live microphone outside the headquarters of the Premier League at this point, just to see if there's any Evertonians down there. Let's just turn it up and see if we can get anybody. Can we hear anybody?
1: That is a disgrace.
0: There you go. Yeah, that's something that, well, they think of the fact that I've been fined £35 million. Here comes another one. Here we go. Here he is.
2: Oh, you are a disgrace!
0: There we go. This is David Bowie and Starman.

Whitney Houston, Queen of the Night. I'm Mike Peters, King of the Evening Thing. It is In Demand Decades. Let's do some news that you didn't know you needed to know for a Wednesday. And apparently, you can now get a religious exemption from using AI at work. Absolutely brilliant. Oh, that's fabulous news. Finally, my Catholicism is going to come in handy for something. Marvellous. Apparently, a man fleeing police has been attacked by an alligator. Before he continued, his is going to come in handy for something. Marvellous. Apparently, a man fleeing police has been attacked by an alligator before he continued his getaway. Now, this getaway... Well, why would you stay for the

0: Train and Drops of Jupiter. I'm Mike Peters, playing your Liverpool's best songs ever. The Police and Janet Jackson on the way for you in just a minute.
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Janet Jackson and Whoops now. I'm Mike Peters playing you Liverpool's best songs ever. And Whoops, I've forgotten to do something. So I'm going to just stop the show in just a minute after I played you this by Erasure and stop because I need you to do something for me. It's the evening thing.

Freeze and I owe you at In Demand Decades, and I owe, well, not you an apology, my mate Mark an apology, because he needs a mention, because he has walked today 38 miles, set off at midnight, this is from Coventry where he lives, walked all the way across to Worcestershire, where he plays cricket for my cricket team that I very occasionally play for down there, all in aid of the Injured Jockeys Fund, to raise money for that, because one of our friends... who lost his life tragically a few years ago, who's, while also raising money for charity, was a horse racing mad. So if you could donate, the fact that Mark has managed to walk 38 miles, did it in 15 and a half hours, I've posted the link on my Insta, that'd be grand. DJ Mike Peters, have a look for me on there and give whatever you can to that, because it all goes to a good cause. And Mark, you know, needs that. I think that's the least he deserves after doing all that walking. Dolly Parton and Kenny Rogers on the way for you next after Bon Jovi.

Dolly Parton, Kenny Rogers, Islands in the Stream. It is In Demand Decades. I'm Mike Peters playing you Liverpool's best songs ever. Having a little stroll in the stream would be nice for my mate Mark and his poorly feet. Doing this, not so much. Walking on Broken Glass, Tears for Fears, next.

0: Latest affairs and mad world. We'll see what madness was happening in the world of music on this day. When we do that, you know, on this day in music for the 10th of June in around about a quarter of an hour after I played you Stevie Nicks and the Weather Girls in a minute. Ow, and the Mavericks as well.
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0: Gentleman and Roadblock. I'm Mike Peters. Just won't bother going out on the roads tomorrow, to be honest with you. Weather's absolutely rubbish. Not so much going to be raining men as just raining all over men, women, children, dogs, cats, anything. Highs of 18 tomorrow across Liverpool, but absolutely chucking it down. Rubbish.
1: 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And have we got news?

Stevie Nicks and Rooms on Fire. Don't worry, the rain will soon see to that. That'll put the fire out, douse the flames. Right, let's do On This Day Music on In Demand Decades. It's the evening thing with the Grand Southport. I'm Mike Peters. 10th of June 1975, the Eagles released their fourth studio album, One of These Nights. It became their first number one album out on the Billboard chart. Had Lion Eyes and Take It to the Limit as top 10 singles. And of course, this, the title track, my favourite tune from the Eagles. It's One of These Nights. Obviously. You too, singing about what the weather isn't going to be like tomorrow. And The Who as well, on the way for you before 9:30.

0: 22 before that. True, yes, I'm Mike Peters. No need to say who when I tell you who I'm playing next. I've got Cyndi Lauper and the Jackson 5 as we go into the last half hour of the evening thing at In Demand Decades.
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Jackson 5 and I Want You Back. I'm Mike Peters playing you Liverpool's best songs ever. Kirsty MacColl walking down Madison in just a minute. Ooh, farming. But with all them Knicks fans around with the NBA finals going on, that's bold of them. Have you up on a lamppost celebrating? This is Elton John, Kiki D.

Walking down Madison. Well, they'll be bouncing down Madison if the Knicks win tonight against San Antonio Spurs, I tell you. Already won 3. 3-0 up. Could do a clean sweep. Game 4 in the NBA Finals. 1:30 in the morning. Bet you're used to these late nights with the, you know, the World Cup starting tomorrow night. Right, Michael McDonald's Sweet Freedom on for you right now. ELO next at In Demand Decades.

Roll Over Beethoven. I'm Mike Peters. That's not what I call my beloved, but I might have to say that too when I get to bed, you know. That's me done and dusted. For now, I'm off home. Right, enjoy the rest of your Wednesday night. Shay is next with The Late Show. I'll see you tomorrow night for the final evening thing of the week. Leaving you with Casey and the Sunshine Band right now.

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ZZ Top, singing about me, it's Sharp Dressed Man, on into my decades. Thanks, Mike, for another amazing show. How are you? It's Shay Hake with you until one on The Late Show in association with the amazing Peninsula Property. I'm going to play you my all-time favourite song from Billy Joel after Denise Williams from 1984. And come on, give me a big cheer. I do try. It's Let's Hear It for the Boy.

Not only is that my favourite ever Billy Joel song, it was also his last big UK hit, reaching number 3 in the UK charts in 1993. How are you? I hope your Wednesday evening is going really well. We've made it to hump day. It's downhill to the weekend from here. And I don't know about you, but I cannot wait. Let's continue with Liverpool's best songs ever as I take you to 1986 with an all-time great from Prince.

Spaniards Call Me on In Demand Decades. In Excess and Steely Dan are on the way after the break and taking us there. I thought I'd play you this from the King of Pop, mainly because it is one of my all-time favourites, and secondly, because the Michael movie is available to stream digitally right now. If you haven't watched it, check it out. It's absolutely brilliant.

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1: Reminisce Festival 2026. 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Reminisce

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Steely Dan's reeling in the years, on into months, decades ahead of that. We went to 1987 with INXS. It's Shay Hake on The Late Show with our friends at Peninsula Property, and I want to tell you a bit about them. 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

Earth, Wind & Fire's Boogie Wonderland from 1979. Can we take a minute to talk about musicals that are made into films? Now, I love musical theatre, and I also love films like Hamilton, In the Heights and Les Mis. They were absolutely brilliant. The reason I'm talking about this is that before I came to work yesterday, I forgot to mention it, my missus and little one were watching the second half of Mamma Mia before my little one went to bed. So I thought, right, you carry on. They were getting all snuggled up on the couch with the dog. I sat in the chair, started scrolling on my phone until I heard an awful noise. Looking up at the screen, I see Colin Firth and Pierce Brosnan trying to sing. Now, whoever signed that off needs to be struck off filmmaking. It was absolutely terrible. Which leads me on to this song. From 1976, one of the best ABBA have ever done. And this is how it should sound.

Tom Jones and the Cardigans burning down the house on Into Monte Cates. Is there anyone that man hasn't duetted with? He's an absolute legend. I've got an Into Monte Cates triple play lined up and ready to go after 11, so don't you dare go anywhere. I'll be back in a bit.

0: 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Join me every Sunday night, 10 o'clock to 1 in the morning. I'm on In Demand Decades with a fantastic lineup. I've got a rant, I've got a crank, I've got a guest, I've got Peaceful Hour music. I am just here. Finish your day off with me. It's Pete Price, In Demand Decades, 10 o'clock till 1 in the morning.
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Delamitri finishing off three songs in a row with Shay Hake on the Late Show with our friends at Peninsula Property. I hope your Wednesday evening is going really well. George Michael is lined up and ready to go after Bryan Adams from 1985. This was his debut UK hit, reaching number 11 in the charts.

Classic George Michael on Into Montecades. If you're heading on a stag do anytime soon, then you might want to start saving, because a new study says the average stag party now costs more than 1,500 quid per person once you add in flights, hotels, activities and food and drinks. Barcelona, Ibiza and Amsterdam are among the most popular destinations, although interestingly, almost a quarter of people aged 35 to 44 say they'd rather have a sober stag do. I probably would as well, because if you're spending 1,500 quid in a stag do, you're going to want to remember it, aren't you? Even if the photos are dodgy.

One of the kings of Motown, Stevie Wonder's Uptight from 1966. Let's take a look at what I've got to come in the next 30 minutes. There's music on the way from the Bangles, Belinda Carlisle and Level 42, which is just three more of Liverpool's best songs ever.

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The lady who headlined Retrospective Festival last year, Belinda Carlisle, on Into My Decades. And you could be in the field with us this year on the 11th of September, seeing The Fizz, Tapao, Sybil, Pat Sharp, Nadine Coyle from Girls Aloud, the voice of M People, Heather Small, Boys Life, and it's all hosted by Pete Waterman. We've also got Reminisce Classical returning on the stage in the woods with live performances from Rosala and Christine Blonde. You can grab your tickets now for just a £10 deposit by heading to retrospectivefestival.com. Check out the other offers we have for tickets on there. This is going to be one of the best events of the year. Let me take you to 1986. And this song from Level 42 was their biggest hit, reaching number 3 in the UK charts.

Jimmy Nail from 1992 on into my decades. And I'm going to say it now, I actually prefer Crocodile Shoes over that song. Yes, it is more upbeat, this one, but Crocodile Shoes, for me, is a work of brilliance. Don't hate me, please. I'll play you a great song now. Here's the Supremes.

Five stars, the slightest touch. On into my decades, the world famous peaceful hour is on the way after midnight. So get ready to just chill out and relax as we head into the early hours of Thursday morning.

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6: 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With Liverpool's Royal Court. A great Liverpool night out.

0: 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The best love songs ever.
1: Unforgettable.

Nat King Cole finishing off three songs in a row. Shea Haik on the Peaceful Hour with you until one. I hope your Thursday morning has started really well. Aretha Franklin is on the way after the Pointer Sisters.

the Queen of Soul, Miss Aretha Franklin, and Until You Come Back to Me on the Peaceful Hour. It's Shay Haik playing you loads of Liverpool's best love songs ever, just like this. Yeah.

0: That's one of those songs that really needs no words to describe it. It's the brilliant Labi Safiri on the Peaceful Hour, where Liverpool's best songs ever continue in just a few minutes' time with Peter Gabriel and Spandau Ballet.
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8: 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The best love songs ever.

The brilliant Spandau Ballet's I'll Fly For You on the Peaceful Hour. How is your Thursday morning going? Whatever you're doing, I have got Liverpool's best love songs ever to keep you chilled out and relaxed as you head into the day.

Dionne Warwick with the Bee Gees as her backing singers. It's All the Love in the World from 1988. Here's a bit of Neil Diamond now with one of the best he's ever done. It's Love on the Rocks.

One of my all-time favourites, Chris Brown and Jordan Sparks, No Air on the Peaceful Hour. I've got one more to play, so whatever you are doing for the rest of Thursday, be safe, be careful, have an amazing time, and I'll be back at 10 o'clock tonight.

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